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2: 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Road closures in Las Vegas include nightly I-15 lane restrictions and 215 beltway closures for construction, impacting travel near the Strip and airport. 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

0: una simple caja de agua puede ayudar a salvar una vida. 105.7 Máxima se une con The Salvation Army para Project H2O, presentado por Port of Subs con apoyo de Pods Moving and Storage Las Vegas. 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
2: 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Road closures in Las Vegas include nightly I-15 lane restrictions and 215 beltway closures for construction, impacting travel near the Strip and airport. 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
2: 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Road closures in Las Vegas include nightly I-15 lane restrictions and 215 beltway closures for construction, impacting travel near the Strip and airport. 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
2: 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Road closures in Las Vegas include nightly I-15 lane restrictions and 215 beltway closures for construction impacting travel near the Strip and airport. 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
2: 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Road closures in Las Vegas include nightly I-15 lane restrictions and 215 beltway closures for construction, impacting travel near the Strip and airport. 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
2: 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Road closures in Las Vegas include nightly I-15 lane restrictions and 215 beltway closures for construction, impacting travel near the Strip and airport. 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
2: 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Road closures in Las Vegas include nightly I-15 lane restrictions and 215 beltway closures for construction, impacting travel near the Strip and airport. 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
2: 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Road closures in Las Vegas include nightly I-15 lane restrictions and 215 beltway closures for construction, impacting travel near the Strip and airport. 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
2: 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Road closures in Las Vegas include nightly I-15 lane restrictions and 215 beltway closures for construction, impacting travel near the Strip and airport. 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
2: 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Road closures in Las Vegas include nightly I-15 lane restrictions and 215 beltway closures for construction, impacting travel near the Strip and airport. 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
2: 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Road closures in Las Vegas include nightly I-15 lane restrictions and 215 beltway closures for construction impacting travel near the Strip and airport. 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
1: 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Road closures in Las Vegas include nightly I-15 lane restrictions and 215 beltway closures for construction, impacting travel near the Strip and airport. 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
5: 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From his days with the UNLV Runnin' Rebels to years of leadership off the court, Cliff has elevated athletics across our community. Through Finley Prep, he's helped develop elite talent and bring national recognition to Southern Nevada basketball. His impact goes far beyond the game. Cliff has remained committed to supporting youth, education, and the growth of sports in our region.
6: 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Cliff Finley has always been a huge supporter of athletics in Southern Nevada. His influence has been huge, so I want to say congratulations to the big guy for receiving the first ever Legacy Award from the Southern Nevada Sports Hall of Fame. We're all proud of you, Cliff.
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2: 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Road closures in Las Vegas include nightly I-15 lane restrictions and 215 beltway closures for construction, impacting travel near the Strip and airport. 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
5: On behalf of the Southern Nevada Sports Hall of Fame, we're proud to welcome Cliff Thinley as the inaugural Legacy Award recipient, honoring his lasting contributions and dedication to our community. Here in Southern Nevada, sports are more than just games. They are part of who we are, and few have shaped that legacy like Cliff Thinley. From his days with the UNLV Runnin' Rebels to years of leadership off the court, Cliff has elevated athletics across our community. Through Thinley Prep, he has helped develop elite talent and bring national recognition to Southern Nevada basketball. His impact goes far beyond the game. Cliff has remained committed to supporting youth, education, and the growth of sports in our region.
6: Hi, this is Justin Thinley. Two things that have always been very special to my dad are sports and Southern Nevada. Congratulations, Dad, on being named the inaugural recipient of the Southern Nevada Sports Hall of Fame Legacy Award. Nobody is more deserving of this award.
0: Español bien padre, inglés al tiro, 105.7 Máxima.

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1: 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Road closures in Las Vegas include nightly I-15 lane restrictions and 215 beltway closures for construction, impacting travel near the Strip and airport. 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
4: On behalf of the Southern Nevada Sports Hall of Fame, we're proud to welcome Cliff Finley as the inaugural Legacy Award recipient, honoring his lasting contributions and dedication to our community. Here in Southern Nevada, sports are more than just games. They are part of who we are, and few have shaped that legacy like Cliff Finley. From his days with the UNLV Runnin' Rebels to years of leadership off the court, Cliff has elevated athletics across our community. Through Finley Prep, he's helped develop elite talent and bring national recognition to Southern Nevada basketball. His impact goes far beyond the game. Cliff has remained committed to supporting youth, education, and the growth of sports in our region.
5: 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Cliff Finley has always been a huge supporter of athletics in Southern Nevada. His influence has been huge. So I want to say congratulations to the big guy for receiving the first ever Legacy Award from the Southern Nevada Sports Hall of Fame. We're all proud of you, Cliff.
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7: On behalf of the Southern Nevada Sports Hall of Fame, we're proud to welcome Cliff Finley as the inaugural Legacy Award recipient, honoring his lasting contributions and dedication to our community. Here in Southern Nevada, sports are more than just games. They are part of who we are, and few have shaped that legacy like Cliff Finley. From his days with the UNLV Runnin' Rebels to years of leadership off the court, Cliff has elevated athletics across our community. Through Finley Prep, he's helped develop elite talent and bring national recognition to Southern Nevada basketball. His impact goes far beyond the game. Cliff has remained committed to supporting youth, education, and the growth of sports in our region.
8: Hi, this is Justin Finley. Two things that have always been very special to my dad are sports and Southern Nevada. Congratulations, Dad, on being named the inaugural recipient of the Southern Nevada Sports Hall of Fame Legacy Award. Nobody is more deserving of this award.
0: La que manda en inglés y en español. 105.7 Máxima.

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2: 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Road closures in Las Vegas include nightly I-15 lane restrictions and 215 beltway closures for construction, impacting travel near the Strip and airport. 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
1: 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Road closures in Las Vegas include nightly I-15 lane restrictions and 215 beltway closures for construction, impacting travel near the Strip and airport. 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
2: 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Road closures in Las Vegas include nightly I-15 lane restrictions and 215 beltway closures for construction, impacting travel near the Strip and airport. 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
1: 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Road closures in Las Vegas include nightly I-15 lane restrictions and 215 beltway closures for construction, impacting travel near the Strip and airport. 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

0: Una simple caja de agua puede ayudar a salvar una vida. 105.7 Máxima se une con The Salvation Army para Project H2O, presentado por Port of Subs con apoyo de Pods Moving and Storage Las Vegas. 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
2: 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Road closures in Las Vegas include nightly I-15 lane restrictions and 215 beltway closures for construction, impacting travel near the Strip and airport. 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
2: 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Road closures in Las Vegas include nightly I-15 lane restrictions and 215 beltway closures for construction impacting travel near the Strip and airport. 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
2: 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Road closures in Las Vegas include nightly I-15 lane restrictions and 215 beltway closures for construction impacting travel near the Strip and airport. 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
1: 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Road closures in Las Vegas include nightly I-15 lane restrictions and 215 beltway closures for construction, impacting travel near the Strip and airport. 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
2: 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Road closures in Las Vegas include nightly I-15 lane restrictions and 215 beltway closures for construction, impacting travel near the Strip and airport. 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
2: 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Road closures in Las Vegas include nightly I-15 lane restrictions and 215 beltway closures for construction, impacting travel near the Strip and airport. 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
2: 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Road closures in Las Vegas include nightly I-15 lane restrictions and 215 beltway closures for construction, impacting travel near the Strip and airport. 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

0: Este verano, una simple caja de agua puede ayudar a salvar una vida. 105.7 Máxima se une con The Salvation Army para Project H2O, presentado por Port of Subs con apoyo de Pods Moving and Storage Las Vegas. 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
16: 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Road closures in Las Vegas include nightly I-15 lane restrictions and 215 beltway closures for construction, impacting travel near the Strip and airport. 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